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Apake ng'ane. No more to chunga.

such an easy trap to fall for anyone. And then you find yourself alone.

Only want to know the truth, make things clear, at least to some, not everyone.

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